to the law against his fellow man is either a fool or a coward. Whoever cannot take care of himself without that law is both. For a wounded man shall say to his assailant, if I die, you are forgiven. If I live, I am forgiven. Such is the rule.

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1: We just let you guys into our practice, man. It's a dream.
0: Felt like that was attitude. I didn't want to fucking make
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0: 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I'm going down. 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Watch me now. I'm going down.
1: Yeah. 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

0: The music never stops. Stay tuned for the sounds you love, day and night, non-stop.
1: Turn it up. Feel the vibe. Let the music speak.
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Your top 20 hits of the week are coming up. Top 20 countdown. And now your top 20 hits of the week with Ted and Felix. Number 20.

filming you live right here in Bochum for a live DVD recording. So we need to practice. We need to practice when I say, hey! Hey! Fucking Guile.

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2: 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Hey, Ray. Hey, Sugar. Tell them who we are.
3: Well, we're big rock singers. We got golden fingers. And we're loved everywhere we go.
2: That sounds like us.